The show is on the road. Remember last year, we kind of did the show a day in advance. So, like, it is Monday, but obviously recorded this on Sunday after riding all day. So, excuse the exhaustion. We're doing this for Fisher House. Welcome to B-Dub's Longest Ride. The next 2 weeks are going to be absolutely epic on the show, raising money for military families and Fisher House Foundation. 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
9: When I was growing up in Alabama, we didn't have cowboys. 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And to me, a cowboy was somebody that was tough, that wasn't scared to work. 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You know, he built houses his whole life. 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And that was our version of a cowboy where I grew up.
8: Riley Green and Boot Barn, sharing a deep respect for the cowboy way.
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Speed Up on the Road, Inside the Longest Ride from Fisher House Foundation. Hello from Duluth, Minnesota tonight. Look, it's summer, it's hot, and this heat has adventures working overtime. First, we got snow rooms, then air-conditioned shirts, and now Japan has invented what is basically a refrigerator for people. You open the door, climb inside, sit down, and it blasts 41-degree air at your head, neck, and back for 10 minutes to cool you off. The only problem, one of these units costs about $9,200. Like, at that price, I think I'll stick with the traditional American method of standing in front of the freezer with the door open, you know, pretending I'm looking for ice cream. It's way cheaper, and let's be honest, I usually find the ice cream, too.

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1: Country music has built an entire economy around beer, whiskey, and bad decisions. Half the songs start with, I was sitting in a bar, and the other half end there. Which is why it's easy to forget that a lot of country stars don't drink anymore. According to The Boot, some of the biggest names in country got sober and say it made them better. Not just personally, but professionally, too. The list includes, well, people like Trace Atkins, Keith Urban, Tim McGraw, Joe Don Rooney, Joe Nichols, Justin Moore, Walker Hayes, Brantley Gilbert, Charles Kelly, and Ashley McBride. Kind of a good reminder that country music isn't really about the bottle, it's about the story. And sometimes the best chapter starts after you put the bottle down. That's your breakdown.
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And last year I rode east to west on I-94 through North Dakota. I will tell you, west to east is just as windy and just as flat. 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

0: B-Dub, Cole Swindell on the show. Talk about the new song, Girl Dad.
1: You know, every song is personal, but also, you know, there's characters in the song that are singing in every song, right?
2: Yep.
1: This feels like that same character experiencing life 10 years later, you know, down the road from the moment, and you should be here if we're talking about the character within the song, right?
2: Yeah, and that's, unfortunately, you know, I am that character, and that's what I hope people know, that I've lived that, and I've heard stories that are so much more heartbreaking than mine when I didn't think that was possible at the time. But you learn that through fear, and it makes you appreciate the most heartbreaking situation, because it could have been worse. It could have been this. And I think the perspective it gives you, and you know, just getting to sing now of that's what the song is. It's an update to my dad. If I went back to that same place last time I left, I was had my head down and just with my brothers, it was just a sad thing. And this was more happy tears, almost just a going back and saying, you know, I've started my own family and I'm all right, and thank you for watching over me. You know, all this stuff. It's just to be able to put that into lyrics and be that guy in the song. I mean, it's just I hope people take that as it is personal to me, but I want them to know that, you know, I'm there too. I feel those feelings, and I think that's what we all are looking for in music, is just a way to connect.

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Dub, spreading some good vibes, brought to you by T-Mobile. There's a kid on a ranch in Montana. Lived out the most real-life cowboy story I've heard in a while. A guy was floating down a river with friends, fell in, and started drowning. Meanwhile, this teenager, Jory Thomas, 14 years old, sees what's happening and doesn't panic. He grabs his 12-foot lasso and thinks, well, let's rope him. I love that his first instinct was something straight out of Yellowstone. Mine would have been yelling, somebody call 911, you know, from a safe distance. Jory threw one loop, first try, snagged the guy and pulled him to shore. Meanwhile, I can't even get the charging cable plugged into my phone on the first try. Kid deserves a buckle, a steak dinner, and maybe to teach the rest of us what keeping your cool actually looks like.

Every single show, we give you a chance to pick the hits. We call it Stream It or Skip It. Coming up next, it's brought to you by T-Mobile. Give you the first verse and chorus of a new country song. You tell us what you would do if it came up on your playlist. That's coming up next.

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And for the weekend, I've got a motorcycle rally that we're kind of looping into the ride this year over the weekend. 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

Imagine finally getting on a flight. You're settled, noise-canceling headphones on, and the guy next to you spends the next hour and a half yelling, "No, she's lying to you, bro," into his phone. Apparently, Congress had the same nightmare. Yeah, they're trying to pass a bipartisan bill that would ban phone and video calls on airplanes before airlines decide it's the next premium feature. Like, honestly, we already fight over armrests, overhead bins, and whose barefoot belongs where. The last thing I need at 35,000 feet is to become an unwilling witness in somebody's baby daddy drama. Like, some things just belong in text messages. It's bad enough when you're at the gate and someone's talking on speaker.

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1: 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If country songs were honest, the biggest sponsor would be hydration. But a lot of artists singing about that life aren't actually living it anymore. New list highlights country stars who got better after getting sober, including Trace Atkins, Keith Urban, Tim McGraw, Justin Moore, Walker Hayes, Brantley Gilbert, Charles Kelly, and Ashley McBride. Honestly, that's got to make writing a drinking song a little weird. It's kind of like being a vegetarian writing jingles for a steakhouse. But if the songs are still great and they're healthier because of it, I'll raise a glass of whatever they're having now. That's your breakdown.
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Dub, we are in Duluth, Minnesota tonight, crossing into Canada tomorrow, and going to be there for the weekend. Hopefully the smoke is not nearly as bad as it has been the last couple of weeks with these wildfires. Just absolutely tragic up in northern Ontario and parts of Canada. But we've got our own to deal with in the U.S. too. Like, the entire state of Oregon is on fire right now. It's crazy. 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

0: Granger Smith on KLLL.
1: That's good, man. That's, yeah. I forgot. Oh.
0: Yeah, Granger's so good.
1: He is.
0: I got to play some Granger Smith here.
1: Man.
0: All right, well, that I walked through the door, and as I every morning when I walk through the door, I turn my head to the left, I look into the KLLL kitchen, and you know, see that, oh, there's coffee. But when you're gone, you always make the coffee,
1: right?
0: And so I'm too lazy to make the coffee, so I don't make coffee, and I wait for somebody else to get here and make it. I'll just be totally honest. But this morning I walk in, I look to the left, and I see the soft, comforting orange glow of the coffee pot light. Yeah. I was like, all is right in the world.
1: Yeah.
0: There's coffee, and Mudflap is back.
1: I am back.
0: Yeah, yeah. Well, it was...
1: barely, but I'm back.
0: Yeah, it was a quiet day yesterday morning without you or Katie Joe being here. And it was very, you know, very quiet. And I would say most of the gang would probably agree it was somewhat boring. So, But, you know,
1: Not anymore. Get ready.
0: But we're back. Well, Katie Joe's not back yet, but you're back.
1: Yeah.
0: So I can't wait to hear about how your vacation went.
1: I can't wait to tell you.
0: I know there was some things that happened, some craziness, you know, but.
1: I'll tease it with this.
0: Okay.
1: We were the talk of Lajitas, and I'm talking from guest to the bar to the restaurant. Pro shop.
0: Management.
1: Everyone.
0: The local constable.
1: We were the talk of the town. Okay. And I'm not kidding.
0: Okay.
1: That's the tease.
0: The talk of the town. Okay.
1: And I'm really not kidding.
0: Okay. I can't wait to hear more about this morning. I don't know that I've ever been on a vacation where I was, quote, the talk of the town. You know, I usually lay pretty low on a vacation, you know?
1: Yeah.
0: So that's interesting.
1: Yeah.
0: Okay, well, there you go. That's okay.
1: That's my tease. Did that tease you enough?
0: Yeah, it did. I'm intrigued. You not only did you had a nice time. No, we were the talk of the town.
1: The talk of the town.
0: Okay. Well, that's a lot of that's good. Go a lot of ways.
1: The whole resort. Never mind. I'll just let it go there.
0: Okay. So you can fill us in throughout the morning. Okay. Well, coming up this morning, it's a great reason to keep listening because at some point here, you will be able to tell us we got some other things to do here. But I am anxious to hear vacation stories and recap. So let's see. I think really probably, well, okay. I know, man. I don't know how the best way to go about this today. I mean, I'd like it to be where... You know, give people a chance to get out of bed and get going here.
1: Why don't I start like
0: 7 o'clock? Would be well, yeah, maybe.
1: I could just start it there, and then maybe
0: through the 7 o'clock hour, we kind of unravel the what led to you being the talk of the town.
1: Yes. Yeah.
0: Okay. All right. Sounds good. All right. Check in this morning if you're in the gang and you're here. It's 806-900-9630, and we will later on this morning. Yes, we will get to Mudflap's adventure. What made them the talk of the town? On vacation, and that should be. I'm very intrigued. I'm not gonna lie. Yeah. So yeah. All right, but it's good to have you back. And
1: it's good to be back.
0: I know you weren't gone that long, but it really
1: long
0: feels
1: enough.
0: Good. All right. I knew Friday when you let us know that you started off the trip with a dead battery.
1: Oh,
0: I just thought, let's see what happens.
1: You know what? Those are the stories I will tell the trip at 7 or 6:50, the trip down to Lajitas. That was interesting too.
0: Okay.
1: Wasn't crazy interesting, but enough to make you think.
0: Was it sort of an appetizer for what was to come?
1: Oh, it was definitely the appetizer, definitely the salad bar.
0: Okay.
1: Yeah, it was the salad bar.
0: Okay.
1: Yes.
0: All right. Yeah. Well, good. All right.
1: It wasn't main course, but it was the salad bar.
0: Okay. Well, coming up around 6:45, 6:50 somewhere, we'll start hearing the vacation road trip stories.
1: Yeah.
0: Okay.
1: Yeah.
0: Talk of the town. Okay. Well, good for you. All right. Well, the soft, comforting glow of the orange light in the coffee pot, not the only soft glow we have here. We've got my lightheaded helmet still setting up here over my left shoulder. Just, in fact, dim the lights a little bit.
1: Okay.
0: Dim all the lights, sweetheart. Yeah, see, look at when you dim the lights.
1: Oh, that is good.
0: And then
1: wow.
0: That glow of the helmet. Man, isn't that awesome?
1: That is
0: black and red
1: so
0: and just
1: cool.
0: How cool it looks. So, Yeah, that's a lightheaded helmet that we've got here in our studio. And you get these at lightheadedhelmets.com. Lubbock Company, they make these awesome helmets now, and they're doing for a lot of different teams right now. 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And these are like next-level sports memorabilia items. They, you know, it's one thing to have like a helmet of your favorite team on a shelf. 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A lot of people have those. I've got several of those, and they're awesome, you know. But the lightheaded helmet takes that whole thing and goes for sure to a next level. Like next level to where somebody sees it and they go, dang, what is, where did you get that?
2: Yeah, that's
0: and
2: really cool.
0: It does. It makes you go, where did you get that?
2: Yeah.
0: Everybody that walks through here now goes, man, where'd y'all get that? And I always tell them, lightheadedhelmets.com. 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

0: Just the way. Just the way.
1: That's Parmalee and Blanco Brown there. It's 6:30. Bud Flat back from vacation.
2: Yes, I am.
1: Katie Joe is out, though, so still 2/3.
2: Where's she at? Is she in Dallas?
1: I think so. Some realtor thing. I don't know.
2: Yeah.
1: That's where the realtors get together and they go party or something. I'm not sure.
2: Go party.
1: That's what I do. That's what I
2: That's what you hear.
1: No, I'm sure it's some kind of a continuing education.
2: Oh, yes.
1: Thing.
2: I'm sure it's just.
1: They don't even bother with that in our job, you know? Continuing education. Listen, most of you clowns are here because you didn't get a good education, so let's not kid ourselves. Let's party!
2: Woo! Let's go!
1: That's what they invented the country radio seminar for in Nashville. Wouldn't it be cool if we just got all the guys from around the country to be there in the one weekend? We'll just do some concerts. And just, yeah, I mean, yeah.
2: So. I remember my wife was getting some kind of education, so I went with her. And
1: a continuing education?
2: Yeah. So, and I was like, man,
1: let's went with her to that?
2: Well, it was in San Francisco.
1: Oh, it was a convention kind of thing. Okay, yeah.
2: And so I was like, you ought to cut out. But that's not my wife. She's like, no, I'm staying the whole thing. I'm like, your whole group's cutting out. And you're the only one going to be going.
1: Teacher's pet.
2: Yeah, really? I'm like,
1: all the cool kids are skating out on this
2: thing. I'm like, this thing is packed with 400 people. No one's even going to know you're gone. I'm like, let's go do something. She's
1: You're
2: like,
1: a great
2: no,
1: influence.
2: I am. Yeah. I was like, well, you know what? I don't work for this company. I'm going. Bye.
1: I wouldn't have gone to that either. You know, I mean, I'd go.
2: Well, I mean,
1: I would have gone
2: yes.
1: to the trip.
2: Yeah,
1: I wouldn't have attended the sessions and stuff. They probably wouldn't let you in there anyway. Yeah. Who are you? I'm just with her. But no, it doesn't work that way. You go back to your hotel room. This is not for you. This is for people who want to learn things. Oh, you're right. I'm out. Yeah, I don't know. But anyway, that's where KJ is. I think she's at some kind of a thing for realtor or something. I don't know. They're learning stuff, you know.
2: Sure, she'll be there all day learning.
1: In every single session.
2: Every session, yes.
1: She's probably teacher's pet also.
2: I think she does like the speakers, you know. Yeah.
1: What's that guy? Is this the one that had the guy that she was looking for?
2: It's, oh, I think
1: even,
2: so.
1: Even Kathy, my wife, was going, oh, I'm so jealous. She gets to go see whoever this guy is.
2: Roger Bagwell?
1: Skeet Mata?
2: Skeet Mata, yeah.
1: No, I don't think that's really it. I was just throwing it out there.
2: Oh, okay. I don't know.
1: You know, Rickett Rondo or something. What's his name? I can't think what his name is. Oh, man. I don't know if my wife is listening here. Let's see. Let's see here. Let me text her here. What is that guy's name?
2: What is that one?
1: Let's see, that Katie Joe gets to hear. Okay. Whoops. I misspelled Joe with an H. That's not good. Hang on.
2: Yeah, that's not good.
1: What is the guy's name? Katie Joe gets to hear. Okay. As if she sees this. Yeah, I can't think what that guy's name is. It's like,
2: I feel like it was an Indian name or something.
1: It's like, you know. Oh, what is it?
2: Oh, well.
1: Rockamucha or something? No, that's not it. Oh, here it is. Okay. I was close. Simon Sinek.
2: Oh, wow.
1: I knew it was some kind of something like that. Okay.
2: We were right there.
1: Okay. All right. That's who I think. I think this is the trip where she gets to hear him speak. I think.
2: Okay.
1: I knew she had one coming up sometime where she was going to hear this guy speak.
2: Okay.
1: Anyway, my wife likes him too. He's a very. I guess he's a real.
2: He's probably good
1: motivational
2: looking,
1: guy or
2: he's
1: something.
2: Probably
1: I don't
2: just
1: know
2: very
1: what
2: motivational.
1: He looks like. I don't know. I'm sure he's just you know.
2: I'm gonna look him up.
1: Look him up and just see right quick. But because I don't. I think he's some kind of a motivational kind of guy or something. He does something like that. All right, it's not important here. It doesn't matter. He's not speaking to us, so we'll just move on. I just know that's what she's doing.
2: The Sinek spelled with a C or an S?
1: It's spelled, I think it's S-I-N-E-K. Simon that, I believe.
2: Yep, yeah. There it was.
1: Did you see him?
2: Let's see.
1: Okay, just sent me a link.
2: Yeah, there it is. Okay.
1: So I knew Kathy would have that at the ready because she does like this person. Okay, so he's a little different than what I thought, too.
2: Yeah, me too.
1: He's got kind of a sort of a dorky nerd quality
2: about
1: him as
2: well.
1: Yeah, he
2: does. Yeah, I wasn't expecting that. Yeah.
1: He's an American author and inspirational speaker who focuses on how leaders and organizations can inspire people through purpose. Yeah, I don't have time for that kind of stuff.
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0: If Ella Langley can get to 22 weeks on the Billboard Hot 100 show, she will tie that Mariah Carey Christmas song that you like, All I Want for Christmas Is You.
1: Way.
0: If she gets to 23 weeks at number one, it'll be like an all-time record, I think. Yeah.
1: God.
0: With this song.

0: Have you even heard that yet?
1: I have not. That's good.
0: Yeah, that came out while you were on vacation. Ben,
1: oh,
0: by
1: man.
0: Now, it's new Morgan Wallen. Yeah, I know. The playlist this morning, Roland, I think play another Morgan Wallen.
1: Oh,
0: I don't know. That just sounds like...
1: Oh, man.
0: Sounded right here. Hey, coming up here after this song, you start unraveling the story of your vacation. How it started. How it ended.
1: Okay.
0: And all the stuff in between.

0: 7 Summers, Morgan Wallen on KLLL.
1: I don't know. That his voice in that thing, how it all reminisces with the whole thing together, I mean, just, it's so good.
2: You're saying you like this song?
1: Oh, yeah.
2: I've always liked that song.
1: That is just
2: a good one. Yeah.
1: Really good.
2: All right, so you missed Brenda from United was here yesterday, and I know your favorite day of the year is when she brings, like, turkey and dressing at Thanksgiving. It's the one time where she kind of splurges and does something that's not right down nutrition lane or something, you know, or dietitian lane. Yesterday, though, you weren't here, and she brought probably, for me, the next best thing to turkey and dressing that she could bring that I get as excited about. Well, I don't think you can.
1: Cheese?
2: No, but that's a good one. I do like cheeses and things. But this, no, she just brought, she brought chips and salsa.
1: Chips and salsa.
2: And the Hatch green chili guacamole.
1: Oh, I bet that was good.
2: I just,
1: oh my
2: love,
1: gosh.
2: You know how I am about that.
1: Yeah.
2: And I told her, I said, man, I said, this is like Mudflap's turkey and dressing day. Thank you, Brenda. And she goes, yeah, and he's not even here. You don't even have to share it. And I go, thank you. Exactly. I don't have to share it with anybody.
1: That's right.
2: So it was really good. But yeah, it's Hatch green chili time at United. So just know that they've been roasting the green chilies out front.
1: Oh,
2: and that'll be going on for a while now.
1: That's so good.
2: Stock up on them. Use them in the fall when you get, you know, it starts getting cold. Make that green chili stew or chicken green chili, you know, so that kind of stuff. Put it on burgers. Oh, yeah. I mean, those Hatch green chilies are amazing.
1: Hungry.
2: So, yeah. But the salsa she brought, it was Mateo's, which I buy a lot.
1: Uh-huh.
2: But they have a Hatch green chili Mateo's now, too. It's got a green label on it instead of, like, I think the other ones have a red or yellow, I believe. But anyway, this, it was so good. So I'm just throwing that out there.
1: Wow.
2: All right. So, you're back from vacation.
1: Yep.
2: So we're going to start. I've been anxious. I think the gang's been anxious to hear your story about how the vacation went. Now, let's set the scene here.
1: Okay.
2: So this is Friday morning. You guys are getting ready to leave. You're saying your goodbyes.
1: Yep.
2: You're loaded up. You get in the truck.
1: Yeah. And as we're getting in the truck, he goes.
2: This is your father-in-law.
1: Yes. My father-in-law says, the battery is not good. Yeah, basically.
2: Yeah.
1: And so he finally gets the battery to go. And he's like, we probably need to go down and get that checked out. I said, yeah, we need to get that. I'm all
2: going.
1: I'm all for that. I'm like, absolutely. I said, we're fixing to be in the middle of nowhere.
2: What time of day did y'all leave? What time was this probably?
1: This was probably at 8 o'clock.
2: Okay.
1: Right around there.
2: Okay.
1: 8 o'clock. I can't remember.
2: Okay.
1: Somewhere right around there.
2: Okay.
1: And so we get there, and so they check the battery, so everything's fine. They say the alternator will charge it up, you know, just keep it going. So I was like, okay, you know, if they're saying. But that took an extra, you know, 15, 30 minutes, you know, to get that all rolling. So that's how our time started.
2: Okay.
1: That was the first. I should have right there probably said, okay, we're done.
2: We're calling it off, guys.
1: We're calling it off.
2: It was a good attempt, but not happening.
1: Yeah. So anyway, so my father-in-law, we've kind of been warned a little bit, like, you know, we probably should drive, or not me, but my son.
2: Right.
1: So he's 20 years old.
2: Right, right.
1: And that's, so we're like, but he's like, my father-in-law insists, like, no, I'll drive. I'm gonna drive this a little bit. Okay. Well, let's just say he wasn't quite familiar with the roads.
2: Oh, okay.
1: And he took us, you know, a good 30 minutes out of the way, and then he did some things that a little bit of questionable stuff, you know, as I'm driving. I'm trying to be nice here, but he's passing on things that you probably shouldn't
2: like
1: be passing.
2: Double yellow lines on curves.
1: Yeah, and one time we came really close to losing it all.
2: When you say losing it all, you mean like,
1: I mean, literally like, losing it all.
2: Yeah.
1: Wow. Yeah.
2: Oh, gosh.
1: And, I mean, that was scary. I mean, I let out some words that I probably shouldn't have let out, you know, but I got scared and I thought, oh, so my son.
2: I'm laughing now.
1: Yes. Oh, yeah. We're laughing now. So my son, we get out of the car for gas or something. I said, grab the keys. Grab the keys. Grab the keys now. Said, I'm blind and I know what we just did. and so he does. And so I'm like, oh, take us there. So anyway,
2: and Jesus, take the wheel.
1: Yeah, literally, please take the wheel. I mean, there are curvy roads, there are hills, there are everything, yeah. You know, and if you're not familiar with the roads, this can be pretty dangerous. Mm-hmm. I mean, you know, so it's, you know, and even Myatt, you know, I think at first he did great driving back, but yeah. I think he realized this wasn't Indy 500, you know, mm-hmm, and you mm-hmm. have to really, you know, slow down on these curves, mm-hmm. you know, because there are some, you know, in Alpine and mm-hmm. different places. But anyway, so yeah, so we, that's how the old trip started.
2: So it was quite an adventure just getting to Lajitas.
1: Starting to Lajitas, I thought we were going to die. I was like, I can't believe we're going to.
2: Did you get out of the car and kiss the ground?
1: Pretty close.
2: But the good news, I'm guessing the fun was just starting at that point.
1: This only gets better. That's just minor. Those are, like I said, we're just eating out of the salad bar right now.
2: Okay.
1: Wait till we get to the main course.
2: We haven't even ordered yet. Okay.
1: No, we haven't even ordered yet. Okay. Exactly.
2: All right. More of Mudflap's vacation adventure coming up.
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0: All right. It is 7:04. It is Wednesday. It's July 29th. Gosh, we're almost all the way through July, and August is here.
1: I can't believe
0: we'll just be
1: there, yeah.
0: Month away from football starting September 5th. The countdown is on to the first football game. That's awesome. Yep. School coming back, bat school, the fall. I mean, all the things. Great concerts. It's very exciting.
1: It is.
0: You're back today. Katie Jo's on. She's out today and tomorrow, but yesterday and today, right? She's back tomorrow. That's it. I'm trying to keep the schedule all together.
1: Yeah, she comes back tomorrow.
0: But you're back, and so you had just, if anyone's just joining us here this morning, you're back from vacation. You had kind of an adventure, and so we're going to find out. So it started Friday morning. We knew about the dead battery. And
1: Carl, our gang member, he offered to, come back and help and, and get us a batter if we needed help, I mean, so he was all for really helping. We really appreciate that, but I didn't want to put him out. I was like, no, we're good. We can make it. So, but yeah, he offered to help out. So thank you, Carl. But anyway, that's how it started out.
0: So then, you said the road trip itself was a little dicey with father-in-law driving, and he took some curves on the double yellow and passing people, oncoming trucks and excitement.
1: He needs to, boy, there comes a time, I don't know, he needs...
0: It was an adventure.
1: I was very, and I was riding in the back, and... I don't know. It was an adventure.
0: So one thing led to another. At the first available stop,
1: yes,
0: your son takes the keys.
1: Yes.
0: And Jesus takes the wheel, and then y'all get there. Okay.
1: Jesus assistant, son.
0: So you make it to Lajitas.
1: Yep.
0: Okay. Then once you're there, I'm sure everything was fine after that.
1: Oh, just wonderful. Yeah. I mean, so we get there Friday, so everything, we're checking in. And so, first thing, obviously, he notices, everybody notices that it's hot. So he's like, because it's just one of those things. But anyway, but let's fast forward.
0: It's South Texas. It's going to be hot. It's going to be hot, yeah.
1: So let's fast forward to Saturday. So we get up early in the morning. Our tea time is at 8 o'clock. And already at 8 o'clock, it's already like 91. I mean, it's already really hot.
0: Dang.
1: So we play, a golf, if you're not familiar with, it's about a four, and Lajitas makes it even longer. It's about a four and a half. So we get all the way to hole, I think it was 15. And I can tell my father-in-law has a little tired, and he's
0: about had enough.
1: He's
0: maybe,
1: about had enough, yeah. So, but he's still okay. So, one of the things I warn people on is, do not get off, outside of the fairway. It's just bad. It's just
0: everything. All kinds,
1: you never know what's out there.
0: Yeah.
1: So, Maya and I. We go up to the green, and I tell him like there, and I said, "Look, I don't know what your granddad's doing. I'm like, I can't. I've told him enough. So because he's looking for his ball, and so anyway, the next thing I know, we hear, help,
0: help. No.
1: Oh yeah. So my son hears it, and sprints 50 yards back down. I ain't sprinting, but I'll get there as quick as I can. So I take the cart. So I kick the cart back down there.
0: Right.
1: Well, he had fallen off. It was a minor cliff, but it was a cliff, he'd fallen into a bed of thorns.
0: Oh no.
1: And about 10 to 15 feet down, where I couldn't just pull him out.
0: Yeah.
1: I was like, oh, my gosh. Are you serious? And he's moaning, and I'm like, oh, my gosh. And I don't know how hurt he is.
0: Right. And so you can't even see that great.
1: I can't, but I know he's just laying there in a bed of thorns.
0: Right.
1: And I said, Mike, stay here with him. I got to go get some help. So I run up to
0: send the guy with no eyesight for help. That's a dire situation.
1: So I go back up to these guys up top, and I say, "Look, can you come down? I said, I need you to help me pick up my father-in-law. So, well, I found out later they were like, pick him up. I mean, like, he thought, what a weak
2: like
1: little weak.
2: Down.
1: Like,
2: right.
1: like, why do they want me to help him pick him up? Is he that weak? I found out that later.
2: They thought you did. You
1: yeah.
2: were very strong.
1: Like,
2: okay, yeah.
1: Yeah.
2: Like, they didn't realize he was down a cliff.
1: Why, yes.
2: Yeah.
1: So we go. And so when they get there, their eyes go wide open.
2: Right.
1: I mean, just now understand Myatt's a lifeguard
2: right.
1: out at Texas Tech.
2: Yeah.
1: So he's, you know, he's watching, so
2: yeah.
1: he's,
2: he knows some things.
1: He knows
2: right?
1: some
2: yeah.
1: things. So they get there, their eyes just go wide open and there's four of them. And thank goodness there was four of them. So I'm like, all right, can somebody maneuver down that? Cause I can't do much.
2: Right.
1: I can't, you know, I'm doing the best I can. So
2: I said, do you explain to them, hey, listen, guys, I just had two major eye surgeries. I've got knees. There's a reason I'm
1: yes.
2: standing here directing traffic.
1: Yes. I mean, yes. So I'm directing it.
2: Yeah.
1: I hadn't told them yet. I'm just kind of directing it.
2: Okay.
1: I did later,
2: okay.
1: but I am directing traffic. So fortunately, so one of the guys slides down a little embankment that's enough where you can slide.
2: Okay.
1: Okay. So he somehow gets behind my father-in-law. So anyway, so I'm like, all right, so if you could pick him up, so I'm going to slide down. I said, one of you guys grab my hand. So they're grabbing me.
2: So you're sliding down
1: yeah,
2: too.
1: Yeah, I'm
2: okay.
1: sliding down a little bit. And I said, I said, all right, lift him up. I'm going to grab his hand. So we send another guy sliding down on the stick because you have to slide. It's mm-hmm. not, it's a slope. Mm-hmm. I mean, a serious slope.
2: Yeah.
1: Not a 90 degree, but it's really close. So we grab his hand. So I said, Phelps, that's going to hurt because I know you're in a thorn bush. And these thorns in West Texas, I mean, down in South yeah, Texas, are not small.
2: They're like 2-inch thorns
1: like,
2: or something?
1: No, they're 2 to 3 inch thorns.
2: Ouch.
1: They are just massive.
2: Yeah.
1: Massive. And so I'm like, so as he's pulling him out, you just, I can feel the pain. You know, I'm like, but he's got to go. And I
2: and
1: said,
2: he's got him stuck in him.
1: Yeah.
2: And
1: so I said, look, this is going to hurt, but we got to get you out of here. And so we're pulling him out. And so I'm like, all right, push down on that, you know, and they can even, those thorns even can go through your shoe.
2: Oh.
1: I mean, that's how big these thorns are. So we're having to, not only are we having to rescue it, we're having to make sure we're okay. Because we
2: yeah.
1: could have easily gone down too.
2: Right,
1: I mean, you
2: yeah.
1: know, it wasn't, fortunately, you know, the guy behind that was pushing up, you know, he was a big burly guy. So he was, you know, he was making it work. And, found out later he's a plumber. He owned his own plumbing business.
2: Oh, okay. All
1: so,
2: right.
1: But anyway, so we pull him out. So we get Phelps out of there. And fortunately, I mean, I think, you know, he's hurting. But his just pride, you know, mainly is.
2: Right, yeah.
1: Is mainly there. So anyway, so we get him in the cart. And he's like, you guys finish out. No, we're not going to finish out. We're going to go in.
2: Right.
1: So I tell the guys, thank you. And he's like, I'll buy you guys a beer. Thank you. You know, and so I told the guys, I'm like, thank you. Thank you so much. So anyway, so we go back.
2: But you explained to them your situation,
1: well,
2: like
1: I
2: you
1: did. Okay. I did when they came to the bar.
2: Okay, guys, I would have been telling them. You know me, I would have been going, "Hey, listen, there's a reason I can't get down there and pull him out of there because the thing is, I had these eye surgeries, and you know, I'd be already all about it."
1: I was trying to get him. I was trying to get my father-in-law back. You know, because I didn't know how much he was hurt.
2: Yeah,
1: and so
2: what's a pretty good fall?
1: Honestly, he if you're gonna fall, he did. Probably the best thing you could, you know, the bush, the tree, or whatever you want to call it, the thorns,
2: mm-hmm.
1: probably stopped him from going down even further.
2: That's a hell of a way to stop.
1: And two, oh, yeah.
2: Yeah.
1: Oh, and two, he's lucky. Well, there's a couple things. Number one, he's lucky he didn't land in any cactus.
2: Mm.
1: The cactuses are even worse than
2: yeah.
1: the thorns. And then, and third, he's lucky there was no snakes, no scorpions.
2: See,
1: no,
2: that's what I was thinking,
1: yes.
2: snakes and scorpions
1: yes.
2: and stuff.
1: So,
2: because
1: they hide, they don't even like the heat that much. They hide under these trees and these bushes. That's and that's the hole that I have seen the snakes on.
2: Okay.
1: I mean, that's the one hole that if I see snakes, they're there.
2: Yeah.
1: But anyway, so getting them all back. So I'm flying down, you know, took over the thing. Right. So he's going down. So that night I'd find out the whole, and I'm not kidding, the whole place, everybody on the golf course, the guests, everybody was talking about my father-in-law.
0: So y'all really were the talk of the town.
1: We really were
0: town,
1: the talk of the town. Yeah. And the management, you know, coming to me and like, is he okay? You know, is everything? I said, you know what? He is just fine. So I said, you know, he just learned a pretty big lesson. You know, you just, mm-hmm. you don't look, you just, and in fairness, this cliff was right there and his ball was right there and he just slipped.
0: Yeah.
1: So it wasn't crazy looking for his ball.
0: Okay.
1: Okay. So but anyway, so he fell and anyway.
0: Yeah, that was, wow. That's a crazy adventure, though, right there.
1: You don't even, if your ball's close to the edge, you don't even get near it.
0: You just leave it.
1: You just leave it. You just move it. You kick it back out. We're not professionals.
0: Right.
1: Just kick it back out, you know. So, and he got a little too close. It happens.
0: A lesson learned the hard way.
1: It was a lesson, but yeah, I mean, so.
0: When y'all go next year on this same trip, all of you, you'll know better.
1: Yeah, we'll know better. Yeah, but he only golfed that one day.
0: Okay,
1: he didn't golf the rest of the time.
0: Well, I'm glad he's okay. I mean, that sounds scary.
1: Well, trust me, all the management was like, "Is he okay?" And I'm like, "Yeah," because they knew.
0: Yeah,
1: you know that could have been a very serious. Bad. I mean, and had he had fallen face first, that could have been even worse. Oof.
0: Okay, well, I'm glad he's okay, and I trust from there things took a turn for the better, maybe. For the rest trip, so we can get to that coming up
1: I
0: here.
1: I think so, yeah. Okay. Yeah, we'll
0: Any
1: leave it at
0: further
1: that.
0: Any other adventures or anything that happened, we've got that coming up here.
1: That was the big one.
0: It's Mudflap, What I Did on Vacation this morning on KLLL.
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0: Chris Stapleton, KLLL.
1: All right, gosh, man, you're when you go on vacation, man, you do it upright, don't you?
2: I tell you, yeah.
1: I'm glad your father-in-law's okay, though.
2: Falling
1: down that little cliff into the thorns could have been a bad thing.
2: You know, the general manager, he was all right. You know, his first question was, "Is he okay?" And yeah. I said, "Yeah, he's actually all right." So yeah. I said, "We're going to be okay."
1: Yeah.
2: He said that could have been really bad, and then he explained to me that there could have been a lot more things happen,
1: yeah,
2: you know, with that fall.
1: Well, like I said, just the snakes possibility alone. I mean, just being down there and waiting for y'all to be able to pull him up. Really, yeah.
2: The snakes like heat, but they don't like too much heat. And so they'll hide under, like, the trees and different things. And so, because that could have been, and, you know, and not to mention, you know, there's all kinds of scorpions there, you know, and that, you know, and when he fell on the thorns, I didn't know how much they went in his back. I mean, I didn't know anything. You know, I was like, and he wasn't moving.
1: Yeah.
2: I mean, so he was just moaning down there, and I was like, oh, okay.
1: The part that somebody said, you cannot believe you're laughing. It's not laughing at that part.
2: It's not.
1: Well, the funny part is that people, you had to go find this other group behind you.
2: Yes.
1: You get these four guys. And they come down there to help, and you're directing, but they don't know
2: clue.
1: You can't see. They don't know that you have two knees replaced. They don't know anything. They're just looking at you as a big guy going,
2: "Yes,
1: look, man, why don't you get down there and do something to help?" And that's funny.
2: So, yeah, when we went to the bar, when I saw him at the bar and we've taken pictures and everything, I took pictures with him and everything, and I started to explain to them, why I couldn't do a whole lot. I did what I could.
1: Right.
2: You know, but I couldn't, I was mainly having to direct traffic because I was trying to figure out how to get
1: just the logistics of how to make it work. Once they found out that you had these things going on, did they laugh and go, "Oh, that explains it. We were wondering."
2: Yeah. Well, that's when he told me, he goes, "Look, we kind of looked at each other and like, why can't he pick his father-in-law up?" I mean, you know, because they didn't recognize.
1: They didn't know your backstory.
2: There. Right. They didn't know the backstory. They didn't know everything. And they didn't know, like, did he just fall down? You know, like, why can't this guy pick him up? Is he just that much of a wussy? You know, I mean, like.
1: You know, that's what they were thinking.
2: Oh, yeah.
1: Right?
2: Yeah. Yeah. So, you know, but I explained him later. But, you know, I wasn't at that point. I was like, after I got him, you know, if we got him up and everything, I was like, oh, no, we're going back. We're not finishing out the holes, you know, but Phelps is a trooper and he's like, "You guys just play on." No,
1: we're going back.
2: We're going back. It'll be okay. I mean, and then that's, like I said, that's when everybody, all the pro shop, everybody, the restaurants, guests, they all knew what was going on.
1: So y'all were the talk of the town.
2: Oh, we were literally the talk of the town.
1: Well, coming up here, we'll see if there's if you had any other further things, adventures, or good things that happened. You know, I hope you got to relax, had something that was a positive thing for all of you.
2: There was some good things. I can share with you those. So, but I did find out what sea monsters eat.
1: Oh, so you had some time on your hands to do some reading.
2: Yeah,
1: okay, sea monsters eat?
2: Sea
1: interesting,
2: monsters,
1: okay.
2: Fish and ships.
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1: All right, weather brought to you this morning by South Plains Roofing.
2: Yeah, we'll be really close to those triple digits today. Just depends kind of on the cloud cover, but right now it's 78.
1: All right. Yeah, just nice, hot, summery.
2: Yeah, why not? Yeah.
1: Good old Lubbock weather, you
2: why
1: know,
2: not?
1: We all know and love. I always like when, from now till, you know, like 8:15, we have our coworkers start streaming into the building, and every time they come in now, they look over here, and they look over here at our light-headed helmet, you know, and it's all nice and glowing, sitting up here on the shelf, and the nice black helmet, the red, the accents, and it's all glowing. They always look, and they're like, wow, you know, they just have a look of wow on their face, and then they go upstairs, you know, their thing, but it's our light-headed helmet. And you could have one of these, too. Lightheadedhelmets.com is a website. They've got, of course, you know, Lubbock, you know, the team we all root for. They've got that one, and they've got they're rolling out. I noticed they're rolling out other schools now. And so if you're a fan of another school, first of all, I don't know why you'd want to be a fan of another. No, just kidding. But no, but whatever, whoever you root for, they're rolling out a bunch of the helmets. They're like full-size. They look like the actual helmets on the field. But these are they're made to light up with the logos, the stripes down the middle, any stickers that be on the back of the helmet. I mean, it all lights up. It is so cool looking. And so it's really a next level piece of sports memorabilia. If you've got a helmet collection or just, you know, just a collection of things of your favorite team, this is the kind of deal that in your office or just a man cave or just up on a shelf, whatever, people see it and immediately go, dang, where'd you get that? Man, that is awesome. Yeah, we like to dim the lights in here and just
2: it really
1: glows
2: nice.
1: Up. And it's fun, man. But anyway, lightheadedhelmets.com. That's lightheadedhelmets.com. All right, birthdays. All right, so you still can't really do the birthdays, I guess. Katie Joe's not here today, so I'm the third. We're calling in the third string on the birthdays.
10: Third string. Wow. You're the favorite, Jeff.
1: Yeah, no, that's the backup is usually the favorite. I'm the backup to the backup, see? So nobody wants to see me play, right? I'll probably be transferring at the end of this current season, so yeah. I want to be the guy. I want to be the first string birthday guy, you know, so I'm going to look for a better NIL opportunity here.
10: Yes.
1: All right, happy birthday today for July 29th. It's Alicia Greer, Joe King, Tanya Yeager, Jacob Stone, Victor Smith, Ashley Bailey, Green Thornton, Nancy Gonzalez. Green Thornton. That actually sounds kind of like a superhero name
2: doesn't it?
11: I'm Green Thornton. The fun is over.
1: Yeah.
11: Dun, dun, dun.
1: Toby Caldwell having a birthday today, as well as Ashley Durham, Brent Hull, Leanne Seat, and Becky Kernett. Hope I'm saying that right. That's your phonics. I'm going to go with it.
10: Yeah,
1: I think that's right.
10: Right.
1: All right. Well, cool. Have a happy birthday, and I hope everybody enjoys their special day today.
12: Yep. Good morning.
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0: Sleepless in a hotel room. That's Luke Combs.
1: It's
0: 7:44. Did you get any sleep on your vacation? I mean, so, I know you had some adventures.
1: So I've told the kind of the stuff that started off with Lajitas. So let me share the good news.
0: Well, just to recap for anybody who missed it, started off dead battery.
1: Yeah.
0: And then you got that fixed. Y'all got on the road, and then there was some craziness with double yellow lines and passing on curves, and it was crazy. Then you got down there to Lajitas, and there was golf, and your father-in-law is okay, but he did kind of slide down like a 10-foot cliff kind of thing and had to be rescued.
1: He fell. I mean, he fell in a bed of thorns.
0: Yeah, so other golfers had to help, and so, but thankfully, that's all good.
1: He's good.
0: And that was just Saturday morning. All of that happened just, you hadn't even been there 24 hours yet.
1: Exactly.
0: So
1: that was crazy.
0: Then what happened? Was it all up from there?
1: From there, it went up. Yeah, so there, I think John, the general manager there, who is incredible, does a wonderful job, saw that I was maybe a little distraught, because after that happened, I stayed in the bar, I bet, probably 5 or 6 hours.
0: When you say it like that, it makes it sound like you were just bring another one, barkeep. I'm not as thick as you drunk I am. Well, no, it wasn't that, really. No, you just were hanging out.
1: I was just hanging out. There's not a lot to do in Lajitas. And so I just wanted just to hang out, you know.
0: And kind of alone, just
1: you talk to people and you meet people from all over. So Lajitas is not for everyone. I mean, it's something that has to grow on you a little bit because it's not. I remember my family first going down there; they hated it, so they didn't want to be there. Mm-hmm. There was nothing to it. So, but anyway, so John, the general manager there, talking to me, he was like, "Hey, I've got some buddies here. I think I'd like for you to, you know, hang with, play with, you know, whatever." Mm-hmm. And he knew I needed that. And honestly, those guys, they made my time. They really did.
0: So you made some new friends.
1: I made new friends, and they treated me from like the very start like I had known them for years.
0: Well, that's nice.
1: So, they were super nice guys, and it was awesome. So I hung out with them, you know, on the golf course. I hung out with them in the bar area. I hang out with them, you know, just everywhere. Mm-hmm. Coffee shop. I mean, it was just incredible. So, but I needed that. They were excellent. It was a group of about probably 10 of them. So, and they just, like I said, they just treated me great. That was an amazing time. So, and from there, it just got better. So,
0: good.
1: And then I just kind of chilled out. So,
0: everybody's okay though. And everybody made it home okay.
1: And my father-in-law and son, were able to go to Fort Davis.
0: Oh, yeah. Okay. That's right. The star show thing. Yeah.
1: And my son took lots of pictures for me and showed me, you know, lots of history and shared with me. And so they got to see the Constitution. I mean, the constellations.
0: Constellation.
1: They went all the way to Washington, D.C. Yeah.
2: Oh, man.
1: Anyway. So
0: the Constitution.
1: Sorry.
0: Right. No, the constellations. You're right. Yeah, sure.
1: And it was good. They had a good time.
0: Good. All right. Well, I'm glad that everybody's okay, and I'm glad that you know you had fun. Think you'll go back next year?
1: Oh, absolutely. Yeah. I'll be back. Yeah.
0: You think the rest of them will go with you again?
1: We'll have to see. Yeah. I don't. You know, I'm not sure it was for my father-in-law. I mean, I think he liked it.
0: Yeah.
1: I'm not sure.
0: But it's just very hot.
1: It is. You can't.

0: long drive. There's a lot of things.
1: You just every time if you go down there, and if you've ever been, and if you haven't been, just know it's hot. If you go down when I go down, and like in July, and it's expensive. It's just, I mean, there's the two things that, you know, it's just the way it is.
0: Heat and money.
1: Heat and money. It's what you need, you know.
0: Those
1: but those are
0: the two ingredients for a great vacation right there.
1: That's my vacation. Right. So I was going to enjoy it. That's what I enjoy every year. Yeah. That's what I like. And that's what I do. So, I mean, I know it's probably a little strange that I go down there and just, sometimes I just sit and on the porch and I just sit.
0: Isn't that great?
1: All I do.
0: Sometimes I think that's, I don't know, maybe that's, I'm not stereotyping here, but I think that's a guy thing for the most part.
1: Oh, absolutely.
0: I think guys, there's just something, sometimes you just enjoy a bit of solitude occasionally just to sit and just to sit and to stare off in the distance and just like almost not think of anything. You just sit. And I think people see and go, this is boring. What are we doing? No, we're just sitting, and this is glorious, and I love it.
1: And that's all. And that's all. And that's some of the things I do. You know, I mean, and people would ask me, you know, like, well, how long have you been coming down? I said, well, this is my 10th anniversary of coming down every year. And I said, and I just chill out. I love to meet the people.
0: Mm-hmm.
1: You know, I'm still.
0: You're a man of the people.
1: I am.
0: That's for sure.
1: And so I like to find out why they came. I like to find out why the staff comes. You know, mm-hmm. I met, person from Delaware, you know, they'd come down.
0: Really?
1: And so they were there, and I met some local folks. Mm-hmm. So I just like to go and absolutely do nothing and just sit on the porch, sit in the bar, and because that's what you do. If you don't like doing those things, now when families come down, they like, you know, you can go to the Big Bing National
0: lining,
1: Park.
0: And there's all kinds of stuff too, right?
1: Well, the zip lining is no longer.
0: Never mind.
1: So
0: forget I said that.
1: But there's lots of things to do. I mean, you can go horseback riding.
0: Okay.
1: You can go, they have a gun, you know.
0: Gun range.
1: Gun range.
0: Skeet shooting and stuff like that maybe. Yeah.
1: So those are always fun. Mm-hmm. The golf is amazing. They have a nice little gift shop. It's kind of it almost reminds me of Luckenbach a little bit.
0: Mm-hmm.
1: Like, it's that big. I
0: Luckenbach with a nice golf course.
1: Yes.
0: Yeah, I got you. Okay. All right. Well, glad you're back. We missed you, and glad your father-in-law's okay.
1: I'm glad he's
0: everybody's
1: okay,
0: good.
1: Too. Yep.
0: But yeah, the sitting and just looking out and just staring out into the distance, that sounds very appealing. You know, isn't it funny how, because I think, I really think, because women are the ones that do most, I mean, women are always doing things. They're multitask, their brains are always, they're always thinking about what's next and how to do things. And thank goodness they're that way, because guys, we're so simple sometimes, and we can only do one thing at a time. And I think there's times where, like that, when you're sitting on a porch somewhere, and you're just sitting there, just doing nothing, you're just sitting there staring, and somebody says, what are you thinking about? And you can, as a guy, you can literally go, nothing. And I don't know that women can understand the concept of being able to think of nothing. I think that's purely a guy thing. It really is. So when a guy says, I'm not thinking about anything, you really aren't. You're just sitting there. And so, I guess we're simpletons.
1: We are. I would just get up and just start walking, you know. Mm-hmm. I think for my father-in-law, it was a little different. I think he's used to, you know, on vacation, you know, type stuff. But I warned them, you don't do anything in the afternoon.
0: Mm-hmm.
1: You definitely don't drive in the middle of the night or at night. Mm-hmm. Those are just two things you just don't want to do.
0: Right.
1: And they did take my advice on, you know, spending the night in Fort Davis. So they did that
0: was good.
1: As I stayed in Lajitas and just chilled.
0: Yeah. All right.
1: That was my trip. And then, like I said, the first 2 days, definitely an adventure. The last 2 days, they were really good.
0: And here you are back to work now.
1: Yeah, here I am.
0: Well, we're glad you're back. All right, coming up here, we'll play the 1 second song here in a few minutes. We'll have a Bible verse also coming up here in a few minutes. And I guess that's all the vacation stories. If you think about anything else that you didn't get to or something, well, you can, like, there weren't no bear attacks or any crazy things like that. Okay,
1: I didn't see any animals. The only thing I saw was a cow this year.
0: Okay.
1: I saw.
0: Well, that's not dangerous.
1: Exactly. But he was on the golf course.
0: Oh, a cow on the golf course.
1: Yeah.
0: I didn't even know cows played golf. That's crazy.
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0: Oh, huh. Yeah. All right, Luke Bryan. That's my kind of night.
1: That's my kind.
0: 8:06. Let's see here. All right, so you got back from vacation. You survived. You had a good time. Had some adventures, but everything turned out okay. Yeah. So thank you for sharing your stories.
1: Last 2 days were good.
0: And, yep. We're glad you're back here. Everybody missed you, I think. And
1: I miss being here.
0: Katie Joe's back tomorrow, so we'll be at full strength. It's made me want to take some days off now, but yeah,
1: you should.
0: But I don't know when I can, so I will.
1: This is waiting.
0: Yeah, I just don't think that I don't see me going
1: you
0: down
1: what,
0: there. I mean, I'm sure
1: honestly,
0: it's nice, but it's just not my thing. You know,
1: the GM and I talked, and he said, and he's right. I mean, it's not for everyone.
0: Yeah.
1: And I don't know. Just knowing you, I don't know that it's for you. I mean, I would enjoy the history of it,
0: right.
1: Of the different things.
0: If I could land in a helicopter and just be there, maybe.
1: Yeah.
0: But driving all the way down there and hanging, I don't know. Man.
1: I could see you staying down there a night.
0: Yeah.
1: You know, and in one day, it's literally. I mean, it's you got to get used to it. I mean, I stayed 3 or 4 days. You know, so and by that time, you know, I just think if
0: I have a choice this time of year, I would rather go somewhere like mountains or somewhere where it might be a little bit cooler than to go somewhere where it's even hotter.
1: Right.
0: So, and that's why you and me probably won't ever be going on vacation together.
1: It was smoking hot.
0: So.
1: Listen, it was even hot in my standards. It was hot.
0: All right. The heat, that would be the only reason I wouldn't go on vacation. It's nothing personal. I get it. I'm glad you enjoyed that. All right. Let's play the 1 second song. How about?
1: Okay.
0: Okay. These are ones you put in before you left on vacation, by the way.
1: Yep.
0: So, and I didn't get to play yesterday.
1: Okay.
0: So we have these for today, and then we'll have some for tomorrow as well.
1: Okay. Oh, good.
0: Because I didn't play yesterday because I was here by myself, and it just wasn't fun. So.
1: Yeah. Playing by yourself. I played it once, and the computer went down. I felt like, what am I doing?
0: Yeah, it's just not as much fun. So, all right, so you can play along this morning on the Sonic text line, 806-900-9630. Here is song number one. Okay, I think I know it. Okay.
1: What is that one?
0: That, I'm going to go with, let's see, before I say it, because I'm pretty sure I know this one. Yeah, Kyle's thinking what I'm thinking here. Oh, by the way, Kyle, did you bring his binoculars back? There they are.
1: And Kyle, you'll be happy to know I didn't wear them as a jock strap.
0: that's a bonus.
1: Yep.
0: But I bet you enjoyed having them.
1: You know what? When I was on the porch and just sitting there, I would look up in the mountains and it was cool. It was like, oh, all right, that's kind of neat.
0: Yeah, Kyle said, thank you.
1: Okay.
0: Kyle, you can come by and pick them up anytime.
1: You got them.
0: They're here. Okay, that's good. All right. The answer to the 1 second song, I think.

0: Several people. Okay. Well, now there's a good answer too. I'm pretty sure it's Cody Johnson.
1: Yes.
0: And I think it's dirt cheap.
1: Yes, that's it.
0: Okay. Yep. Yeah. Barbara got that. Chino said Mercy. I think like that Brett Young song Mercy. It
1: yes.
0: also kind of starts that
1: I
0: way.
1: Thought about
0: with
1: that one.
0: Piano. But yeah.
1: Play that. See. Can you play Mercy? Yeah.
0: Yeah. Hang on a second. Let me see if.
1: But you're right.
0: Kyle got Cody Johnson. Let's see. That's about it. That one's a fairly. Jesse got dirt cheap. Okay. So play Mercy. Hang on just a second. Now I got to go find that. Hold on a second. Okay. Yeah. Here it is. So yeah, the way that one starts, it does sound a little bit like it's just a lower
1: bit.
0: Key,
1: it
0: but it's that same kind of piano thing. So I could see where Chino thought that maybe it was Mercy. All right. Or either that or he's just saying Mercy. You guys.
1: Mercy.
0: Oh my gosh, Mercy. What have I gotten myself into? Could be that too, but all right. Song number two. Okay. Yeah, pretty sure I know who this is. I got to think what it is, though. All right, I'm going to go with, I'm going to give it a second here. See if you, okay, yeah. Barbara, you're thinking what I'm thinking. Tangie's thinking what I'm thinking. Anybody else here? Eli said Zach Top. That's not it.
1: No.
0: So far, Barbara and Tangy, they're thinking what I'm thinking, and I think they're right. I think it is Miranda Lambert, Mama's Broken Heart.
1: You got it.
0: All right, there we go. Peggy says, I'm out of practice. Yeah, Peggy's been, she goes away in the summer doing things, but
1: yeah.
0: Peggy's back, so she's part of our game, which is always nice when Peggy comes back. All right, so a few people got that one. Miranda with Mama's Broken Heart. All right, song number three. Okay. You got this one, too. All right. Okay. I know what I'm thinking on this one, too. Pretty before I say it. Okay, JoJo's hubby, he's got this one. Tangy, they're thinking of what I'm thinking. John and Son James thinking what I'm thinking. Let's see if anybody else. Barbara, yeah, Barbara's saying. I'm pretty sure now because everybody's thinking the same thing here. That would be Wagon Wheel from Darius Rucker.
1: Yes.
0: And Eli got that one,
1: and
0: too.
1: And I heard he's possibly going off tour. Is that, I mean, like.
0: I didn't see that. Is he really?
1: Yeah, that's what I've heard. I need to do some more research on that. But I had seen an article that said that he was thinking about that this was
0: really
1: his
0: hanging
1: last,
0: it up.
1: Yeah.
0: Just playing golf and hanging around.
1: So, yeah, you know what?
0: Probably, yeah.
1: Yeah, I'll see if that's true, but I've heard that. I don't know if any of the gangs seen
0: listen,
1: that.
0: I'm not going to dispute you on that. I did see he got an award the other day for Wagon Wheel, but he accepted it with Old Crow Medicine Show and Darius Rucker, and they got some kind of a dual award or something, or he was taking a picture with the guy from Old Crow Medicine Show. They were on the same show, I guess, and so a lot of people like Wagon Wheel was originally the Old Crow Medicine Show. So there's a segment of people that get really angry when Darius Rucker did a cover version of that, and a lot of people get really, really indignant that that's an Old Crow Medicine Show song. Well, there's a lot of songs that have been remade by other people. Sometimes great songs get sung by multiple artists because they're just great songs. And Darius is friends with Old Crow Medicine Show.
1: Yep.
0: But he gets a lot of grief over that, but he's not the first artist to ever sing a cover song, you know?
1: Yeah,
0: but it is kind of weird. But no, I did see a picture of them the other day. They got some kind of award for sales or something with that, because between the two of them, I mean, that's a very popular song, you know, between the Old Crow Medicine Show and Darius Rucker. So
1: okay, so according to the internet, it says Darius Rucker shared that he is seriously considering retiring from heavy touring in about 2 years.
0: Okay,
1: so I did.
0: Guy's been on the road a lot over the years.
1: I guess I did see something, but I was like, okay, interesting.
0: The fact that you saw something, I think, is remarkable.
1: I think
0: so.
1: It's too.
0: By the way, are you getting better? Or?
1: So the bubble in my eye has gone down to about a quarter of the way. So it's about 25%, you know, still there. So anything below, it looks like my peripheral, as of right now, I don't know that it's coming back. So my peripheral to the left, but my vision, it's definitely coming back. I'll need glasses, but that's coming.
0: Okay.
1: So there you go.
0: Well, it's getting better. That's good. By the way, Colorado Karen, she said good morning from Colorado Karen. Welcome back, Mudflap.
1: Thank you. You
0: had a great time.
1: I did. The last 2 days were great.
0: Told you everybody missed you, so we're glad you're back.
2: Jeff Mudflap and the gang. We may not have it all together, but together...

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1: Yeah, I think we hit the triple digits today, but just depends on the cloud cover as we head into the day. So right now, though, it is 79.
0: All right. Today, don't know if you're aware or not, but today is National Chicken Wing Day.
1: Wow.
0: Chicken wings. Love wings. Love me some wings. Do you like, now, here, let me ask, here's a question, okay? Because okay. I like wings. I like all kinds of wings. You know, I like the spicier, the better.
1: Mm-hmm.
0: But when it comes down to it, between the like actual wings or boneless wings, because and here's the thing: I know people argue that boneless wings aren't really wings,
1: right?
0: But they're so good, and I would rather have boneless wings because you can eat the whole thing. It's easier to
1: yes.
0: eat. The work that goes into eating a regular wing,
1: yes,
0: it's a lot of work for not as much payoff. You know what I'm saying?
1: I'm with you. Now my family, they're pretty big into. Boneless wings.
0: Okay, so, yeah. See, that's yeah, I just prefer it, especially the spicier the better with boneless wings. Yep. You can just eat the whole thing and just enjoy them. Get some blue cheese and just, oh, you probably don't like blue cheese, though, do you?
1: No, yeah. but I do other things with them.
0: Okay. Like what, for instance?
1: You can do any type of barbecue. You can do honey mustard.
0: Okay, you
1: can,
0: so you like know, ranch, maybe? Do you do ranch? Yeah. No, you don't like ranch either, do you?
1: That's right.
0: Guy goes on vacation for 4 days and I forget things, you know? Sorry. So I wonder, does the gang think that are boneless wings really are they really wings or not? I think a lot of people feel very strongly about that.
1: Yeah,
0: if it's got
1: like
0: the bone,
1: it's
0: really that's another one I know, right? No, I just think boneless wings, to me they are wings and they get hated on sometimes, but I would rather just enjoy eating the chicken as quickly as possible and really super enjoy it without all the work.
1: There is definitely a little more work in there, but I don't know. Wings with bones is okay with me, too.
0: See, T-Rit and Jesse both say boneless wings are nothing more than chicken nuggets.
1: Yeah, I mean, that's...
0: In the strictest sense, I can't dispute that. But I just enjoy the boneless ones so much better. Yeah, all right. Good wings, though, man. There's some pretty good.
1: Good wings.
0: Where are the best wings, do you think? What are your favorite wings?
1: That's a good question.
0: I do like, you know, Wingstop. We'll get them from there sometimes.
1: Right. Wingstop's good.
0: Buffalo Wild Wings obviously is good.
1: To me, it just depends a lot on the sauce. Like I said, a good barbecue sauce, I think is really, that makes all the difference in the world. So I can't think of who right now.
0: JoJo's hubby says prefer bone in but not breaded. Yeah, see, got it. Yeah, I like the breaded ones though.
1: Yeah, I do too. Yeah,
0: I don't know. That's Eli says flats over drums. Yeah, see, everybody's got an opinion.
1: See,
0: I like the drums better because there's more. I don't know. To me, those are if you're gonna eat with the bone, that one is easier to eat than the other ones because those flats you're sitting there trying to. I mean, there's hardly any chicken on them, and you go to all that trouble, you're still ravenously hungry, you know? That's why the boneless ones are good. You just go for it, man. In about 5 minutes, boy, that was good.
1: That was good, yeah.
0: That was good eating right there. All right, well, there you go. Enjoy your National Chicken Wing Day today. Hey, it's also National Lasagna Day, too.
1: Oh,
0: lasagna. Good. Man, lasagna is good. I haven't had lasagna in a while. Do you like lasagna?
1: Oh, absolutely. Yeah,
0: I know, that's a shocker, but
1: lasagna is something I really like a lot.
0: I had a feeling you were going to be the guy that said, lasagna.
1: No,
0: but you know, everybody says, but you've never had my lasagna.
1: Yeah.
0: Yeah, it's kind of like meatloaf, right?
1: But you're right. Lasagna is one of those things where people go, taste my lasagna.
0: Yeah, you haven't had lasagna like my lasagna.
1: Yeah, that's my grandmother, my mother,
0: I'm surprised you like lasagna, though. It's got a lot going on there that I wouldn't think you'd like. So that's surprising. Look at you, full of surprises still.

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0: So in the summer, you know, people like, you know, there's a lot of like the seltzers and things like that, mm-hmm. you know, by the pool, you know, you drink a lot of those. There's something, though, have you heard the term Savvy B?
1: No.
0: I guess it's what, it's, yeah, who is it? Is it like the Gen Z or something? 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
1: Savvy B.
0: It's Savvy B.

0: It's from Pink Himalayan Salt. Wow. They say each can comes in at just 4.5% alcohol and only 100 calories, making it a lower alcohol option for people looking to sip without going overboard. And so there you go. It's brand new, but it's called the Savvy Bee.
1: Yes, so. I've never, hadn't heard of it.
2: So it's like one thing you probably never hear me say, but it would be good right now. A nice Savvy Bee.
3: The old Savvy Bee.
2: Yeah. All right. Here's Lainey Wilson.

0: Jordan Davis on KLLL. Well, if you have any body damage to your vehicle, any hail damage or anything, maybe, I know we had some hail down around Leveland, had some. 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And call Hub City. All right. Hey, have you heard, before we get out of here, I want to pass this along because these days, you know, everywhere you go, somebody's asking for your money.
1: Oh, yeah.
0: It's either, you know, there's just, I mean, everywhere. You can't go to any store, Harley, without some setup of somebody, you know, and that's fine. You know, I mean, you know, charities, things, I get it. But, you know, and tipping, and this is going to ask you a question, and, you know, it's just tipping. Everywhere. And money's tight right now, and you just get to where it's like, man, quit asking me for money everywhere I go. But there's a donation scam that has been happening, and I have not personally encountered this, but it is something to look out for. Say that, you know, if you see like, you know, strangers on a corner or something asking for small donations for some organization or some charity, said you need to be very, very careful. Say take a closer look before you tap your phone, or you know, if it's an in-person setup that targets people using contactless payments like Apple Pay or Google Play. So if they have that, or yeah, just get your card and tap it, and you can just make your donation right here. Now, if it's something you know, it's an organization that, you know, obviously, that, you know, if you're buying Girl Scout cookies or something like that. But this says this is happening more and more, where someone will just come up to you or they'll be standing on the corner and say they're raising money for a good cause, and they ask for a modest donation, like maybe $10 or $20, you know, an amount that doesn't alarm you or anything. But it said if you're not looking closely when you tap to pay, you can be charged hundreds or even thousands of dollars instead.
1: Oh, my God.
0: So they say here are a few ways to protect yourself from this scam. They say always verify the amount on the screen before tapping. Yeah, I mean, make sure you look, because sometimes, you know, you're distracted. Scammers count on people being distracted or in a hurry to just, okay, yeah, I'll give you $5, and you just tap it, and they've already put in like $500 or something, you know? Right. So look very closely before you tap. They say check who is receiving the payment. Look at the merchant name, not just the story that you're being told. And again, when you're, you know, if you're a generous person, you're just trying to help out, or you're, you know, you're in a hurry, but you want to help somebody, it's easy to fall victim to something like this because, you know, you're just trying to do a nice thing. They also say be cautious with street corner fundraising that only accepts tap to pay. That's a common feature of these kind of scams. So I don't know if anybody's seen any of this in Lubbock, but it is definitely something that happens, you know. So whether or not it's made its way here, I don't know yet. But just be careful. I just wanted to point that out. Any of these kind of things, man. They can get you before you before you know it. So, all right, well, that is the show today. Thanks for waking up with us.
1: Yep, Jeff Mudflap and the gang featuring Jeff.
0: And the return of Mudflap.
1: Dun, dun, dun, dun.
0: And his vacation stories. And then Katie Jo off today. She'll be back tomorrow. Everybody that checked in our gang this morning, we appreciate that too. So checking in as part of the gang, we had Ricky, Barnaby, Chris. Let's see, who else? Artie. Gina, Kimberly, Milkman, Butch, Iowa Sam, Troy the Painter, KK, LJ, JoJo, Gary, Sylvia, Kokomo Joe and Jr., Jama, Dawn, Jamie, Chad, Banker Bob, Elaine, Bergen, Mama Q, Larry, Drayton, Amy, also Jammin' Jay, Keeley, Melva, Retired Karen, Kyle Yeager, and Kyle, yes, we have your binoculars right here, so you can come pick those up. Mudflap brought them back. I'm impressed. Yep. Tammy the Runner was here. Campbell, Tangy, John and Son James, Mr. Patrone, Barbara, Chino, Carl, David, Tina, T-Rit, Jesse, JoJo's Hubby, Eli, Chris, John W., Santa Mark, Colorado Karen, and Peggy. also checking in as part of the game this morning. Everybody go have a good day, and we'll move back up here tomorrow morning. Gosh, we'll all be here for the first time in several days, so that'll be fun. So you should all be here as well, so we'll be completely full strength. Kanaya is in next.
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0: One of my favorites at the LOL Langley. And hey, it's Kanaya here with a shout out this hour to Drew. Here from Lubbock. And now another song that sounds like Lubbock. Okay, Triple L.
1: She was storming through the house that day, and I could tell she was leaving. And I thought, oh, she'll be back, till she turned around and pointed at the wall and said,

0: Lewis that's out for Kenny Chesney's new album. It's called Silver Sands Marina, and it's coming out September 25th. Here he is now on KLLL. Hey.
1: Double wide quick stop, midnight tea top, Jack in her cherry coat town. 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

96.3 KLLL. Well, yes, I went and saw The Odyssey and I enjoyed it, but do I think a ticket is worth about $500? Nope. That's how much some IMAX 70mm screening tickets are going for. You know what? Just wait for it to come out on home video. You'll be good.

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Well, that guy was recently in Scotland and performed some new songs while he was on stage. Speaking about being on stage, Luke Bryan, he's going to be performing in Rapid City, South Dakota tomorrow night. I know a lot of people are looking forward to seeing him.

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Riley Green for you, 96.3 KLLL. Dave with you. Want to thank the folks at Dairy Queen for stopping by today, bringing us some blizzards, just reminding us about, of course, their Miracle Treat Day here in the U.S. It is tomorrow. 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And you know it's hot. You know you want a blizzard. So tomorrow, make sure and stock up on those blizzards and help out the Children's Miracle Network during Dairy Queen's Miracle Treat Day. I'm out of here. Take care. We'll talk to you tomorrow.

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I don't recommend it. 96.3 KLLL. I'm just glad I did it in the morning because this afternoon it's going to be hot again. 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

John Michael Montgomery's enjoying retirement. 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

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I say, listen mornings with Jeff, Mudflap, and the gang. 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

0: Chase Rice playing in our backyard in a few weeks. 1 week from Friday, he's got a show at the Lee County Fair and Rodeo down in Lovington. He's on KLLL.
1: We've been to both Carolinas, seen a big Montana sky, driven up and down the coast a few times, London, Paris, paradise. But ain't got much memory of the scenes, come to think I missed them all.

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Hi, what's going on? It's JT on 96.3 KLLL. I guess that divorce settlement check cleared. Man, what a ride. Jelly Roll's now ex Bunny just got herself a new ride. $500,000. A brand new Rolls Royce last weekend. This thing is clean. What's the first thing you would do if you got a bunch of money out of nowhere? What's the first thing you would buy? 806-900-9630.

0: 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Jelly Roll and Bunny both seem to be doing well with the divorce, especially Bunny. She found a good way to spend some of that divorce settlement. She bought herself a brand new $500,000 Rolls Royce over the weekend. What's the first thing you would buy if a bunch of money fell in your lap?
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0: what's going on? It's JT on 96.3 KLLL. Bunny and Jelly Roll's split has been amicable. Jelly ended up paying her the divorce settlement in one lump sum, and she's already spending some of it. She just went and bought a $500,000 Rolls Royce. What's the first thing you would buy if you were given a bunch of money?
1: With a sudden influx of cash, I'd invest in a state-of-the-art kitchen.
0: Okay, what kind of gear are we talking here? Paint the picture for me.
1: I'm talking about all the high-end appliances, custom cabinetry, and a massive island for cooking and entertaining.
0: I like it. 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
1: 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It's JT on KLLL. 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
1: Oh, yeah. 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
1: Got to say hello to everybody listening on the SPC Electric KLLL mobile app today. We're talking about Bunny, Jelly Rolls X, cashing that divorce settlement check and buying a $500,000 Rolls Royce last weekend. Keep those calls coming in. What's the first thing you would do if you ended up with a bunch of money in your lap? Hit me up.

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0: Hi, what's up? It's JT on KLLL. Bunny is putting her divorce settlement with Jelly Roll to good use. She just bought herself a $500,000 Rolls Royce. What's the first thing you would do if you had a bunch of money fall in your lap?
1: If money wasn't an issue, I'd invest in a sprawling vineyard in Napa Valley. I'd love to create my own wine label and spend my days surrounded by beautiful landscapes and delicious wines.
0: I'm more of a, I would buy a whiskey distillery in Tennessee kind of guy, but I like the way you're thinking.

0: 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It's JT on 96.3 KLLL. What's the first thing you would splurge on if a whole bunch of money fell in your lap?
1: If I suddenly had a windfall, I'd splurge on a luxury yacht.
0: Oh, heck yeah. I wouldn't even need to take it out on open water. I would hang out on it all day, even if it was docked.
2: I don't know if you were looking at me or not. You probably smile like that all the time. I don't mean to bother you, but...

You know, it's only a matter of time before we get some kind of Megazord with Lady Wilson and Ella Langley. Man, that thing would break records. 96.3 KLLL. But in the meantime, we got Ella Langley with Cameron Marlowe coming to United Supermarkets Arena. 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Welcome Ella to town this October. 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

0: What's up? It's JT on KLLL. We're talking about the first thing you would buy if you ended up with a whole bunch of money. Bonnie is putting that Jelly Roll divorce settlement to good use. She just bought herself a $500,000 Rolls Royce. All right, go ahead.
1: If I suddenly had a lot of money, I'd invest in the personal chef.
0: Oh, yes, please. 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She could use a break. 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I contribute very little in the kitchen.

0: 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Hello, it's JT. If a whole bunch of money fell out of the sky and landed in your lap, what would you do with it? What's the first thing you would buy?
1: If I suddenly had a lot of money, I'd buy a cozy little bookstore cafe.
0: There you go. One of your passions, I'm assuming, and an investment opportunity. 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

0: 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It's JT on 96.3 KLLL. I'm not exactly sure how much Bunny got in her divorce settlement from Jelly Roll, but he did pay her out in one lump sum. She's already spending some of it. Just went and got herself a $500,000 Rolls Royce. If you got a bunch of money, what's the first thing you would buy?
1: If I suddenly came into a lot of money, I'd love to buy a private island. Just picture having your own little paradise to escape to whenever you want.

0: doing? 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
0: Where at exactly?
1: In New York City.
0: Oh, you're talking big, big money there. Why NYC?
1: The idea of having a luxurious space with stunning skyline views and being in the heart of all the action is just exciting.

day, Potts Farm was a place to go. 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

0: Hot, it's JT on KLLL. Looks like Bunny already cashed that divorce settlement check from Jelly Roll. Just went and bought herself a $500,000 Rolls Royce over the weekend. If you got a bunch of money out of nowhere, what's the first thing you would do with it?
1: If I had a big chunk of change, I'd splurge on a home recording studio.
0: I like that. Maybe if I ever can't make it to the station, I'll come over and do the show from there.

0: 96.3 KLLL. What's going on? It's JT. Bunny and Jelly Roll are officially divorced, and the settlement check has already been cashed. Bunny just went and bought herself a $500,000 Rolls Royce over the weekend. Let's go all out here. If a bunch of money fell in your lap, what would you do with it?
1: If I came into a pile of cash, I'd go all out on a luxury cruise around the world.
0: Yeah, I like that idea. You get to travel the whole world while staying on a traveling all-inclusive resort. Pretty good idea.

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0: what's up? It's JT on 96.3 KLLL. Let's say you got a whole bunch of money that fell out of the sky and ended up in your pockets. Now it's burning a hole in your pockets. How you spending it?
1: If a bunch of money just fell into my lap, I'd go all out and buy a private jet.
0: Oh, I love that idea. Waking up my wife being like, hey, you know where we should go for lunch today? Japan.

0: 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Hey, it's JT. Not that Bunny wasn't doing well for herself before, but she did just get a big divorce settlement check from Jelly Roll, and she's already spending it. Just got herself a $500,000 Rolls Royce last weekend. What's the first thing you would do if you got a whole bunch of money?
1: If a bunch of money fell in my lap, I'd love to buy a beautiful vintage Mustang convertible.
0: Yes, ma'am. Summer cruising in that thing would be a lot of fun.

0: 96.3 KOOO. What's up? It's JT. Hit me up. What's the first thing you would do if a bunch of money fell in your lap?
1: If a bunch of money fell in my lap, I'd definitely splurge on a top-of-the-line home theater system.
0: I love it. Just don't forget the popcorn machine.

0: 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It's JT on 96.3 KLLL. If you got a bunch of money out of nowhere, what would you do with it? Tell me the first thing you would spend it on.
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I'll talk to you tomorrow afternoon at 3, all right?